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1: And now your Weather Command forecast. Tonight should be partly cloudy with lows in the upper 30s, northwest winds up to 10 miles an hour, gusts up to 25 in the evening. Friday should be mostly sunny with highs in the mid 70s, southwest winds up to 10 miles an hour, shifting to the northwest in the afternoon. Friday night should be cloudy with a slight chance of rain in the evening, then a larger chance after midnight, lows in the upper 40s.

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2: Sunday afternoon, the Havre North Stars secured their first home wins over Glasgow of the year and improved to a 2-2 overall record. These were the first wins as a head coach for Ben Mader. Coach Mader said he was impressed with his team's ability to make the extra play and stepping up when the time came.
3: What I like the most is seeing the field. They were looking for the second out when they had the opportunity. So that really helps our defense and our pitching staff a lot. And the other thing is our younger class really came in clutch. The younger half of our team really performed pretty well in both games, really.
2: Coach Mader expressed his joy after getting his first career head coaching victory.
3: Felt pretty good. Obviously, they weren't the cleanest games of baseball, but the numbers ended up in our favor, and it was pretty nice.
2: Next up for the North Stars, they will hit the road for the first time this year as they prepare for a doubleheader with the Helena AA team. First pitch is set for 1 p.m. on Sunday, May 10th. Montana State University Northern and Skylights basketball head coach Chris Mowat previously announced the signing of Malta senior Neva Jacobson. Jacobson stands at 5'9" and can play multiple positions for the Skylights. Neva was a critical piece of the Emmets, who finished as the Class B state runner-ups this season. Coach Mowat says he loves the toughness and versatility that she will bring to the program.
4: What I love is her toughness. You know, and if you watched her at the hit tournament, she's diving on the floor, trying to take charges, doing things that in an all-star tournament you don't see that much of. So I love her toughness. She's competitive, really wants to win, and she shoots the ball a lot better than I gave her credit for. She came and played with our kids and shot the ball really well from the three. And I think the other thing is she can play a number of positions. She can run a point guard spot, and she definitely can be a two and a three. So I think she's pretty versatile, and those things are all just things we're excited about. It's a great fit for us, and we're thrilled.
2: In her senior year at Malta, Jacobson averaged 15 points, 5 rebounds, and 4 steals per game. Neva shot 49% from the field and has scored over 1,000 points in her high school career. Your sports rundown through Sunday, May 10th. The Havre High Blue Pony track team on May 8th will be at the Fergus Booster Meet in Lewistown. Blue Pony softball on May 8th will host Glendive with varsity first pitch at 3 p.m. And Saturday, May 9th, Havre High softball will host Sydney with varsity first pitch at 1 p.m. Blue Pony tennis on Friday and Saturday, May 8th and 9th will be at the Mayfair Invite in Billings. Chinook Sugar Beater golf on Friday, May 8th will be at the Poplar Invite. Chinook track will also be in Lewistown on Friday. Chinook tennis on Friday and Saturday, May 8th and 9th, will be in Helena and Townsend. And MSU Northern Lights and Skylights have nothing going on this week.
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1: ABC News, I'm Chuck Sievertson. Breaking news, after Iranian forces launched missiles, drones, and small boats to attack several U.S. warships in the Persian Gulf area today, U.S. missiles and drones hit back at Iranian targets, says the U.S. military. President Trump's 10% tariffs are tossed out by a New York-based federal trade court, calling it a misapplication of the law. ABC's Stephen Portnoy in Washington.
2: The 2-1 ruling by the Court of International Trade will apply only to a handful of importers who filed suit, with the judges determining that other plaintiffs in the case lacked standing.
1: Sources tell ABC News the U.S. and Iran are negotiating a shorter-term proposal. Iran would reopen the Strait of Hormuz. U.S. military would end the blockade of Iranian ports. ABC's Rachel Scott.
3: One of the major sticking points in any of these negotiations will be Iran's nuclear program. The president has long insisted that Iran needs to give up its nuclear material. So far, Iran has flat-out refused.
1: This is ABC News.
4: Big Sandy's Jeff Ament, a member of the band Pearl Jam, is this year's commencement speaker on Saturday at Montana State University Northern. Greg Kegel, chancellor at MSU Northern, explains how Ament was selected.
5: Yeah, a number of years ago, we put together a committee of faculty to put names together that they felt would be appropriate type speakers. And they put together a list and had quite a few names on it. And then we start, the committee starts making phone calls to these people to see if there's an interest from them or if they're available to be the commencement speaker. And Jeff has been on the list for actually quite a number of years. And this year, finally, he had put it as a priority that he wanted to come back and speak to the graduate MSU Northern.
4: Commencement begins at 10 a.m. Saturday inside the Armory Gymnasium on the MSU Northern campus.
6: The Montana Department of Labor and Industry has announced that the next meeting of the Barriers Subcommittee of the Licensing Reform Task Force is on Friday, May 8th, 9 o'clock via Zoom. The Barriers Subcommittee will review follow-up data on licensing barriers, including data on background checks, national certifying entities, and good moral character, and will begin its discussion on portability barriers and opportunities. The Licensing Reform Task Force was established by Governor Greg Gianforte on January 29, 2026. The purpose of the task force is to provide the governor with recommendations and strategies to reform and improve Montana's professional occupational licensing system by September 2, 2026. The task force is focused on identifying and removing barriers to employment when those regulations are not related to public health and safety. Visit the Montana Department of Labor and Industry to register for this Barriers Subcommittee meeting.
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4: And now your Weather Command forecast. Tonight should be partly cloudy with lows in the upper 30s, northwest winds up to 10 miles an hour. Gusts up to 25 in the evening. Friday should be mostly sunny with highs in the mid-70s, southwest winds up to 10 miles an hour, shifting to the northwest in the afternoon. Friday night should be cloudy with a slight chance of rain in the evening, then a larger chance after midnight, lows in the upper 40s.
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0: So I find this kind of interesting. Because of inflation, we are ordering French fries a lot less when we go to fast food joints. You know how you'll go and you'll get the combo meal? Well, a lot of people, instead of getting the combo meal and getting the sandwich and the fries and the drink, they're going a la carte. I just want the sandwich, or maybe just the sandwich and a soda. So you know that classic thing, hey, you want fries with that? The answer more and more often is becoming no, because we just like, well, we can't really afford it.
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0: And now your Weather Command forecast. Tonight should be partly cloudy with lows in the upper 30s, northwest winds up to 10 miles an hour, gusts up to 25 in the evening. Friday should be mostly sunny with highs in the mid 70s, southwest winds up to 10 miles an hour, shifting to the northwest in the afternoon. Friday night should be cloudy with a slight chance of rain in the evening, then a larger chance after midnight, lows in the upper 40s.
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0: This is Chuck D. Hey, I'm getting ready to head out. In fact, I'm going to be taking the next couple of days off. Got some Mother's Day fun lined up with my wife. So enjoy your weekend. Treat your mom with the respect and the love she deserves. And we'll talk again soon.
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2: Welcome to Insight with New Media Broadcasters. I'm Joshua Weiss. Today, we sat down with MSU Chancellor Greg Kegel to discuss the Golden Grads program at MSU Northern, the graduation ceremony planning and commencement, and looking back on another successful year of graduates and how the MSU Northern

0: everybody, way back, you know, 30 years ago, 40 years ago, Jan Brady would always approach me when I was a faculty member and ask me if I would do the tour for the Golden Grads. And I'd always think, oh, these old guys coming up here, you know, going to push them around in a wheelchair. And now I'm one of them. It is special. And the thing that is really special is through all the years of meeting with those Golden Grads, hearing their story. And it's a story from when I graduated to till now. And almost all of them, of course, are retired and in the second part of their life. The stories are incredible. And some of our graduates, the things that they accomplished throughout their careers, professional careers, are just really humbling. I love that part of it. So I'm looking forward to it. I don't know how many of these graduates I'll know. There's a couple that I know for sure. And I'm hoping that a couple others show up. You never know who's going to be in attendance, but I've heard that there's 20, and that'd be a big number. So I've been here at Northern for 44 years. I know that I've been at every graduation for the last 44 consecutive years. I haven't missed one, but I even had attended a lot before that too. So I've been going to graduations, it seems like, my entire life. They're all good. The graduation commencement, it's got to be one of the most joyful, happy days on this campus. And so you go over there, and we do it in the spring of the year. It's usually beautiful. Families are gathering together. The students are happy. They're taking pictures together. Students are celebrating with each other, hugging. And I mean, it's a great time. It really is. As a faculty member, as an administrator, it's our goal that the whole thing, I tell every single freshman every year to stay with it, to persist, to get the ticket. You made the decision to be here, and that's a huge decision in the first place. Only 50% of the high school graduates end up going to a college, and we want you to get that ticket because it'll work for you for the rest of your life, allowing you to go vertically, you know, professionally. So it's a great time. A little bit of sentimental part to it. There'll be a lot of kids walk across the stage that I'll be hugging. I know them. I've worked with them. They've been to the chancellor's house. They're just friends. And, you know, so you know that this is it, that you're probably not going to, maybe never will see them again. And so there's a little bit of that goes with it. But there's also just a lot of pride in the fact that they've done something, they've accomplished something that's so special.
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1: ABC News, I'm Dave Packer. A sixth case of the Hada virus has been confirmed from the cruise ship where the virus is spread. Three people have died, and while this strain spreads between humans, ABC News contributor and epidemiologist Dr. John Brownstein explains.
2: This virus does not spread efficiently like COVID. There's not asymptomatic transmission, which is critical to a real widespread global phenomenon. So the public risk is very low. The reason why the response is so big is that many passengers traveled to multiple countries, not because the virus is spreading across these countries.
1: The Court of International Trade concluding the Trump administration misread trade law and that President Trump's 10% global tariffs are unlawful. Officials in Iran are now reportedly reviewing a one-page proposal from the U.S. aimed at ending the war. This, as CENTCOM says, the U.S. conducted self-defense strikes against Iranian targets after Iran fired at U.S. destroyers in the Strait of Hormuz today. This is ABC News.
3: Governor Greg Gianforte announced Wednesday that Montana's unemployment rate remained unchanged at 3.6% in March for the fifth straight month. Montana's unemployment rate was lower than the national unemployment rate, which declined slightly to 4.3%. Unemployment rates in the counties and Native American reservations and new media broadcasters' listening area are as follows. Liberty County, 2.3%, Shodo County, 2.9%, Hill County, 3.7%, Cascade County, 3.8%, Blaine County, 3.9%, Valley County, 4.3%, Fergus County, 4.9%, Phillips County, 5.1%, Rocky Boys Reservation, 10.3%, and the Fort Belknap Indian Community, 17.3%. You can find this story and others like it by visiting our website at HighlineToday.com.
4: The Montana Department of Labor and Industry has announced that the next meeting of the Barriers Subcommittee of the Licensing Reform Task Force is on Friday, May 8th, 9 o'clock via Zoom. The Barriers Subcommittee will review follow-up data on licensing barriers, including data on background checks, national certifying entities, and good moral character, and will begin its discussion on portability barriers and opportunities. The Licensing Reform Task Force was established by Governor Greg Gianforte on January 29, 2026. The purpose of the task force is to provide the governor with recommendations and strategies to reform and improve Montana's professional occupational licensing system by September 2, 2026. The task force is focused on identifying and removing barriers to employment when those regulations are not related to public health and safety. Visit the Montana Department of Labor and Industry to register for this Barriers Subcommittee meeting.
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3: And now your Weather Command forecast. Tonight should be partly cloudy with lows in the upper 30s, northwest winds up to 10 miles an hour, gusts up to 25 in the evening. Friday should be mostly sunny with highs in the mid 70s, southwest winds up to 10 miles an hour, shifting to the northwest in the afternoon. Friday night should be cloudy with a slight chance of rain in the evening, then a larger chance after midnight, lows in the upper 40s.
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